0: jam along to the 80s.
1: It's time to go back into time. Flashback to the 80s.

Yeah. You got it. That's exactly the way it works. Simply the best. And that is what we're going to do for you today, right from now, right through until 2 o'clock. We're going to play you simply the best 80s music with Gary Gazza, live with you every single day of the week from Monday through till Friday. Simply the best. Right, here we go. Let's start off with Smokey, Living Next Door to Alice.

12 past the hour of 12 and almost 12 seconds as well. For those of you who just arrived, hello, Gary Gazer, the 80s guru, the English division of Yo Stasi. Looking forward to the rest of today. I've got one hell of a playlist. Now, talking about my next song. You know, you go back in the day, I mean, we are 80s. That's what we talk about. It's basically 40 years ago, four decades back. But some of the most well-known music ever, some of the most well-known music from films, if you take the likes of Top Gun and the music that was linked to Tom Cruise and Top Gun and went around for years. But another one that was very, very iconic was the movie called Footloose. And the lead track of Footloose, which was done by Kenny Loggins, that also became literally a cult feature, fixture for a decade. Everybody knew about Kenny Loggins and Footloose and the movie and Patrick Swayze and what have you. So let's go back to that one, Kenny Loggins with Footloose.

0: jy kan nou die jou stasie buiteuitsendingswaantjie bespreek vir jou volgende golfdag, sportdag, fees, mark of besigheidsgeleentheid. Vir slegs R4,500 bied jou stasie jou 120 advertenties, koerantplasing, advertentie op die radio en jou logo en link op ons webtuiste. Gou speel! Vir besprekings skakel 083-774-2529 of stuur die e-pos na admin@joustasie.net.
1: 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Nou, op jou gunsteling radiostasie, aangebied deur Marula Media in samewerking met Pali Incubation.
2: Hey Ger, waarna toe is jy alweer op?
3: Nee Jan, al weer op pad na Mibbe toe met 'n vraag uitvoerprodukte.
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3: Nee wat, Namibian Clearing Agency hanteer en prosesseer al die nodige dokumentasie vir my en in 'n tjoef-tjaf is ek weer die grenspos. 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
5: Talking about number one, this is a number one show for today. This is 12:02, Gary Gezer, the 80s. Right, let's have our first piece of useless but interesting information. Okay, let me ask the question. Which country in the world has got the highest percentage of people that are classed as smokers? Well, you kind of think that South Africa would be quite high. Well, let me tell you, South Africa doesn't even rate in the top 10 at all. Not at all. And I mean, also by means of a drug in the land. Kijk, ons kent van sigarette aansteken en a cigar and a twakkie and what have you. But if you take the top 5 countries in the world that have got the highest percentage of people that are classed as being smokers, it's unlikely list. Papua New Guinea comes in at number 5, North Macedonia at number 4, Serbia at number 3, East Timor at number 2, and Lebanon as number 1. Surprisingly, as well, I would tend to think, the lowest rate of smoking in the world is Ghana. 2nd, Nigeria, 3, Ethiopia, 4, Panama, and 5, Liberia. There's your first piece of totally useless information for today, but still interesting stuff. Bad Boys Blue, Bruce Springsteen, and U2 coming up next. Don't forget about what comes up after that. Bon Jovi, Modern Talking, Billy Joel, Heart. Stay tuned. We still got lots of 80s to come.

0: Jou nou die ander dag loop gooi ek mos petrol in by die se garage Q4 in Labelle weg. 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
2: It's 34 past the hour of 12. I think it's safe to say the weekend starts here. I used to do that at 2 o'clock, but in the modern era, let's say the weekend starts at 12 o'clock. Much, much nicer in my way of thinking, yes, yeah. All right, what's 80s we doing? It's Bon Jovi, it's Modern Talking, it's Billy Joel. You got to live it, you got to love it, you got to use it to lift your heart, your mind, and your soul going into the weekend break. I suppose that doesn't count if you work on weekends.

0: en uitsoekpryse. 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
1: Here's just another one of those 80s songs that if you know any 80s music, you'll know Billy Joel, Uptown Girl.

0: wit warm. 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
1: Jam along to the 80s.
0: Right. While we're jamming along to the 80s, let's look at the most visited holiday destinations in the world. Huh. Another interesting, useless information, but interesting. Number 10, Mexico offers tropical beaches, Mayan ruins, and the vibrant cities like Mexico and Cancun. United Kingdom at number 9. Now, you would have thought the UK would have been higher up. Nope, it's only number 9. London, Edinburgh, and the scenic countryside attracts tourists for history, theatre, cultural events, alongside iconic landmarks like Buckingham Palace. I believe Harry and Meghan are back that side of the world, but locked out of the palace, Auntie Meghan. Greece at number 8, famous for its islands like Santorini and Crete. Japan, number 7, Tokyo, Kyoto, and Osaka provide a mix of modern urban experiences and traditional cultures, including temples, gardens, and festivals, appealing to both international and domestic travelers. Always an interesting one, Japan, and does draw a massive amount of people. Austria, one of the smaller countries, Austria offers alpine resort

0: Radius, Yo Stassi.
1: On a train bound for nowhere, I met up with a gambler. We were both too tired to sleep, so we took turns staring out the window at the darkness. The boredom overtook us, and he began to speak.